don't I carry it well? I'm grateful but impatient, get hateful but don't say it. So those who mean the most will get the best of me.

We can discover there is a million things we haven't done. Let's do it.